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3: Here's Stratford Caradoc's three-day forecast from the MyFM Weather Center. A clear night ahead with a low of 7. Tomorrow, sunshine and a high of 23. And Monday, much the same, sunny and a high of 22. I'm Jeremy Hall with Stratford Caradoc's breaking and local news.

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9: Here's Strathroy Caradoc's 3-day forecast from the MyFM Weather Center. A clear night ahead with a low of 7. Tomorrow, sunshine and a high of 23. And Monday, much the same, sunny and a high of 22. I'm Jeremy Hall with Strathroy Caradoc's breaking and local news.

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4: Here's Strathroy Caradoc's three-day forecast from the MyFM Weather Center. A clear night ahead with a low of 7. Tomorrow, sunshine and a high of 23. And Monday, much the same, sunny and a high of 22. I'm Jeremy Hall with Strathroy Caradoc's breaking and local news.

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4: Here's Strathroy Care Doc's three-day forecast from the MyFM Weather Center. A clear night ahead with a low of 7. Tomorrow, sunshine and a high of 23. And Monday, much the same, sunny and a high of 22. I'm Jeremy Hall with Strathroy Care Doc's breaking and local news.

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JMIFM, a division of My Broadcasting Corporation, Ontario's local broadcast company. 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
1: Here's Strathroy Caradoc's three-day forecast from the MyFM Weather Center. A sunny day ahead with a high of 23. Tonight remains clear with a low of 10. Tomorrow and Tuesday will both be sunny with a high of 22 expected both days. I'm Jeremy Hall with Strathroy Caradoc's breaking and local news.

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1: Here's Strathroy Caradoc's three-day forecast from the MyFM Weather Center. A sunny day ahead with a high of 23. Tonight remains clear with a low of 10. Tomorrow and Tuesday will both be sunny with a high of 22 expected both days. I'm Jeremy Hall with Strathroy Caradoc's breaking and local news.

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3: Here's Strathroy Caradoc's three-day forecast from the MyFM Weather Center. A sunny day ahead with a high of 23. Tonight remains clear with a low of 10. Tomorrow and Tuesday will both be sunny with a high of 22 expected both days. I'm Jeremy Hall with Strathroy Caradoc's breaking and local news.

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2: Here's Strathroy Caradoc's three-day forecast from the MyFM Weather Center. A sunny day ahead with a high of 23. Tonight remains clear with a low of 10. Tomorrow and Tuesday will both be sunny with a high of 22 expected both days. I'm Jeremy Hall with Strathroy Caradoc's breaking and local news.

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4: Here's Strathroy Caradoc's three-day forecast from the MyFM Weather Center. A sunny day ahead with a high of 23. Tonight remains clear with a low of 10. Tomorrow and Tuesday will both be sunny with a high of 22 expected both days. I'm Jeremy Hall with Strathroy Caradoc's breaking and local news.

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1: Here's Strathroy Caradoc's three-day forecast from the MyFM Weather Center. A sunny day ahead with a high of 23. Tonight remains clear with a low of 10. Tomorrow and Tuesday will both be sunny with a high of 22 expected both days. I'm Jeremy Hall with Strathroy Caradoc's breaking and local news.

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7: Here's Strathroy Caradoc's three-day forecast from the MyFM Weather Center. A sunny day ahead with a high of 23. Tonight remains clear with a low of 10. Tomorrow and Tuesday will both be sunny with a high of 22 expected both days. I'm Jeremy Hall with Strathroy Caradoc's breaking and local news.

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2: Here's Strathroy Care Doc's three-day forecast from the MyFM Weather Center. A sunny day ahead with a high of 23. Tonight remains clear with a low of 10. Tomorrow and Tuesday will both be sunny with a high of 22 expected both days. I'm Jeremy Hall with Strathroy Care Doc's breaking and local news.

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5: Here's Strathroy Caradoc's three-day forecast from the MyFM Weather Center. A sunny day ahead with a high of 23. Tonight remains clear with a low of 10. Tomorrow and Tuesday will both be sunny with a high of 22 expected both days. I'm Jeremy Hall with Strathroy Caradoc's breaking and local news.

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1: Here's Strathroy Caradoc's three-day forecast from the MyFM Weather Center. A sunny day ahead with a high of 23. Tonight remains clear with a low of 10. Tomorrow and Tuesday will both be sunny with a high of 22 expected both days. I'm Jeremy Hall with Strathroy Caradoc's breaking and local news.

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5: Here's Strathroy Caradoc's three-day forecast from the MyFM Weather Center. A sunny day ahead with a high of 23. Tonight remains clear with a low of 10. Tomorrow and Tuesday will both be sunny with a high of 22 expected both days. I'm Jeremy Hall with Strathroy Caradoc's breaking and local news.

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2: Here's Strathroy Caradoc's three-day forecast from the MyFM Weather Center. A sunny day ahead with a high of 23. Tonight remains clear with a low of 10. Tomorrow and Tuesday will both be sunny with a high of 22 expected both days. I'm Jeremy Hall with Strathroy Caradoc's breaking and local news.

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1: Good morning, I'm Lorena Dixon with this week's trending stories from strathroytoday.ca. A sad story turned into a heartwarming one this week in Strathroy when police were called to a vehicle versus deer collision where the deer had passed away. But the officer got a surprise when he was at the scene. Two orphaned fawns approached him. They were cared for briefly by Strathroy Care Doc Police and are now at an animal refuge near Port Dover. The date is set for the Almost Canada Day celebration in Strathroy. It will be held Tuesday, June 30th at the high school athletic track out behind the Gemini Sportsplex. The fun gets underway at 6 p.m. Everything wraps up at 11. And we learned during our Animal House features this week that the Humane Society London Middlesex has relaunched its foster program, and Strathroy Care Doc residents are welcome to apply as well. Director of Community and Animal Supports, Melanie Patarak, tells us which animals are best for the foster program.
2: Some of the animals still don't thrive in shelter, so if anyone's here for a long time, not thriving, maybe is waiting or recovering from a medical procedure, those are going to be the candidates that we flag for a foster program.
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8: Here's Strathroy Care Doc's 3-day forecast from the MyFM Weather Center. We've got sunshine for the next couple of days. Today will be sunny with a high of 23. Tonight we'll have clear skies with a low of 8. Tomorrow we can expect it to be sunny with a high of 23. And Tuesday, sunny with a high of 23. I'm Alyssa Brash with Strathroy Care Doc's Breaking and Local News.

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6: Here's Strathroy CareDoc's 3-day forecast from the MyFM Weather Center. We've got sunshine for the next couple of days. Today will be sunny with a high of 23. Tonight we'll have clear skies with a low of 8. Tomorrow we can expect it to be sunny with a high of 23. And Tuesday, sunny with a high of 23. I'm Alyssa Brash with Strathroy CareDoc's Breaking and Local News.

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1: Good morning, I'm Lorena Dixon with this week's trending stories from strathroytoday.ca. The date is set for the Almost Canada Day celebration in Strathroy. It will be held Tuesday, June 30th, out at the high school athletic track behind the Gemini. The fun gets underway at 6 p.m. with a big fireworks and drone show, the main attractions. Everything should wrap up around 11. Medical students from the Schulich School of Medicine at Western have been in our community this week, learning what it's like to work in a rural healthcare setting. The annual program sees first-year med students shadowing healthcare professionals, learning about rural medicine, connecting with local healthcare teams, and experiencing life in our community. And we learned during our Animal House features this week that pet food is now available for clients at the Salvation Army Food Bank here in Strathroy. It's part of the No Empty Bowls program at the Humane Society, London, Middlesex. Just be sure to call ahead to book your appointment. I'm Lorena Dixon, local news online at strathroytoday.ca. 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
6: Here's Strathroy CareDoc's 3-day forecast from the MyFM Weather Center. We've got sunshine for the next couple of days. Today will be sunny with a high of 23. Tonight we'll have clear skies with a low of 8. Tomorrow we can expect it to be sunny with a high of 23. And Tuesday sunny with a high of 23. I'm Alyssa Brush with Strathroy CareDoc's breaking and local news.
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8: 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The greatest hits of the 60s and 70s.

It's the Sunday Morning Music Vault. Good morning and welcome into 4 hours of great songs and great memories. Thanks for joining me by the radio again this morning. I'm Jerry Hamill with you till noon. Getting the morning underway with the nephew of legendary soul singer Sam Cooke. It's R.B. Greeves' debut single, Take a Letter, Maria, reached number 2 in 1969. Sir Tom Jones kicked off the morning with his first hit, It's Not Unusual, was top 10 May of 1965. Here's the first of four Jerry's Deep Cuts for this morning, reaching over to unlock my personal vault. And we unlock this song, Garden Party by Rick Nelson. The 1972 song written by Rick Nelson, telling the story of him being booed at a concert at Madison Square Garden. It was October 15th of 1971. A concert was put on at Madison Square Garden in New York City. It included many greats of the early rock era, including Chuck Berry, Bo Diddley, and Bobby Rydell, with Rick Nelson and the Stone Canyon Band listed in advertisements as a special added attraction. Nelson came on stage wearing bell bottoms and a purple velvet shirt with his hair hanging down his shoulders, and he started playing his older songs like Hello Mary Lou, but then he played the Rolling Stones' Country Honk, which is a country version of their hit song, A Honky Tonk Women. The crowd began to boo. Now, some reports say that the booing was caused by police action in the back of the audience. Nelson thought it was directed at him. Nevertheless, he sang another song but left the building and did not appear on stage for the finale. Garden Party reached number 6 on the Hot 100, fall of 1972. It was Nelson's last top 40 hit on the U.S. pop chart. The song topped the EZ

listening chart for 2 weeks and reached number 44 on the country singles chart. It also reached number one in Canada. Here's Garden Party, Rick Nelson, Jerry's Deep Cut on the Sunday Morning Music Vault.

0: It's the Sunday Morning Music Vault, great songs and great memories. Thanks for listening. I'm Jerry Hamill. Elton John with Leave On, his 1972 hit. One of his signature songs, a platinum seller, written with his lyricist Bernie Taupin, who just over a week ago, May 22nd, turned 76 years old. On the way, sending out something to all the sailors from Trooper, the 1976 Canadian top 40 hit, Santa Maria. And you know, growing up in Canada, I've begun to realize something about the Beatles. When I was just a little boy listening to Big City Radio, I was listening to the Beatles, long before the U.S. markets had even heard of them. For example, although this song was not officially released as a single, it received a lot of radio airplay and went number one in Canada. The single, the Canadian version, was then exported to the United States, where it reached number 45. On the way, it's the Beatles' All My Lovin', next on the Sunday Morning Music Vault.
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1: 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Close.

0: This is the Sunday Morning Music Vault. Thanks for listening. I'm Jerry Hamill. Johnny Mathis and Denise Williams, Too Much, Too Little, Too Late, number one hit from 1978 that topped three different charts, the Hot 100, Adult Contemporary, and Rhythm and Blues. It was a comeback hit for Johnny Mathis. He had not had a number one since 1957's Chances Are. And for the one-time hospital clerk, Denise Williams, it was her first number one, went on to be a Grammy Award-winning singer. Coming up, we'll hear from Ocean and their debut single from 1971. It was a number two hit that garnered them fan mail from Billy Graham and the Bishop of Toronto, Ocean with Put Your Hand in the Hand. But first, it is one of the biggest songs of 1966 for Question Mark and the Mysterians. Number one on both sides of the border, 96 Tears. Straight ahead on the Sunday Morning Music Vault.
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1: Here's Strathroy Caradoc's 3-day forecast from the MyFM Weather Center. We've got sunshine for the next couple of days. Today will be sunny with a high of 23. Tonight we'll have clear skies with a low of 8. Tomorrow we can expect it to be sunny with a high of 23. And Tuesday sunny with a high of 23. I'm Alyssa Brush with Strathroy Caradoc Breaking and Local News.
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2: 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The greatest hits of the 60s and 70s.

This is the Sunday Morning Music Vault. I'm Jerry Hamill. That's the best-selling single this week, 1975, Ace with How Long. Looking ahead to the second hour of the Sunday Morning Music Vault, hour two will open with the three-times platinum-selling single for Billy Joel from 1978. May of 1978, this happened. Ben and Jerry's first ice cream parlor opened in Burlington, Vermont. The Montreal Canadiens defeated the Boston Bruins 4-2 to win the Stanley Cup. And Billy Joel released Only the Good Die Young, that three-times platinum hit single, plus more great songs and great memories, and another Jerry's Deep Cut at 9. Up next, it's the last number one for the Supremes with Diana Ross. The best-selling single, the end of 1969 into the first week of 1970. Someday we'll be together. Thanks for listening. This is the Sunday Morning Music Vault.

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1: Good morning, I'm Marina Dixon with this week's trending stories from strathroytoday.ca. A sad story turned into a heartwarming one this week in Strathroy when police were called to a vehicle versus deer collision where the deer had passed away. But the officer got a surprise when he was at the scene. Two orphaned fawns approached him. They were cared for briefly by Strathroy Caradoc Police and are now at an animal refuge near Port Dover. The date is set for the Almost Canada Day celebration in Strathroy. It will be held Tuesday, June 30th at the high school athletic track out behind the Gemini Sportsplex. The fun gets underway at 6 p.m. Everything wraps up at 11. And we learned during our Animal House features this week that the Humane Society London Middlesex has relaunched its foster program, and Strathroy Caradoc residents are welcome to apply as well. Director of Community and Animal Supports, Melanie Patarak, tells us which animals are best for the foster program.
2: Some of the animals still don't thrive in shelter, so if anyone's here for a long time, not thriving, maybe is waiting or recovering from a medical procedure, those are going to be the candidates that we flag for a foster program.
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5: Here's Strathroy Caradoc's 3-day forecast from the MyFM Weather Center. We've got sunshine for the next couple of days. Today will be sunny with a high of 23. Tonight we'll have clear skies with a low of 8. Tomorrow we can expect it to be sunny with a high of 23. And Tuesday sunny with a high of 23. I'm Alyssa Brush with Strathroy Caradoc Breaking and Local News.
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0: 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The greatest hits of the 60s and 70s.

This is the Sunday Morning Music Vault. Great songs and great memories. Hour two. Hi there, I'm Jerry Hamill. Thanks for listening. That was the best-selling single for the month of March in 1962. Bruce Chanel with Hey Baby. Billy Joel opened the hour with a 1978 3x platinum single, Only the Good Die Young. And it was just, well, this month.

month, May 9th, Billy Joel turned 77 years old, and at age 28, he made his first appearance at Carnegie Hall in New York City. Jerry's deep cut now, and we reach over to unlock my personal vault, pulling out this song. It's You Baby by the Turtles. You Baby was originally recorded by the Vogues in 1965, though their version was not released until 1996. The Turtles' cover version was released in 1966. The song spent 12 weeks on the Hot 100 and peaked at number 20. It also reached number 11 in Canada. Billboard described the song as a rocker with a surfing sound in the vocal and a winner. Cashbox described it as an easygoing, hand-clapping, warm-hearted pledge of romantic devotion. Here's You Baby by the Turtles, Jerry's Deep Cut, on the Sunday Morning Music Vault.

0: Great songs, great memories. It's the Sunday Morning Music Vault. I'm Jerry Hamill. Rolling Stone readers voted that one of the top 10 one-hit wonders of all time, selling over 2 million copies and peaking at number 3 in 1970. Norman Greenbaum, Spirit in the Sky. Now stick around for Canadian Music Hall of Fame inductee Andy Kim and his cover of the Ronettes hit from 1964 that went to the top 10 in 1969 and number 1 in Canada, Andy Kim with Baby I Love You. Up next, the first Hot 100 number 1 for the Eagles from 1975, Best of My Love. Next, Sunday Morning Music Vault.
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0: Great songs and great memories. The Sunday Morning Music Vault. I'm Jerry Hamill. That song, capitalizing on the twist craze of the early 1960s. Joey D and the Starlighters, Peppermint Twist. Number one, early 1962. Now, on the way, it's Burton Cummings and his award-winning 1980 solo hit that was the debut single from the album Woman Love, Fine State of Affairs. Up next, Smokey Robinson and one of his most successful singles outside of his work with the Miracles. Top 5 Hot 100 and Soul 1980. It's Cruisin'. Straight ahead, Sunday Morning Music Vault.
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10: Here's Strathroy CareDoc's 3-day forecast from the MyFM Weather Center. We've got sunshine for the next couple of days. Today will be sunny with a high of 23. Tonight we'll have clear skies with a low of 8. Tomorrow we can expect it to be sunny with a high of 23. And Tuesday sunny with a high of 23. I'm Alyssa Brush with Strathroy CareDoc Breaking and Local News.
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1: 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The greatest hits of the 60s and 70s.

0: Morning Music Vault. I'm Jerry Hamill. Simon & Garfunkel had the best-selling single this week in 1970 with Cecilia. And taking a peek into the second half of the Sunday Morning Music Vault, Hour 3 will kick off with a 1977 release from Rockers' Ram Jam. May of 1977, the first of the Nixon interviews with British journalist David Frost aired on syndicated television. Seattle Slew became the 10th Triple Crown Thoroughbred champion, winning the Kentucky Derby, the Preakness, and Belmont Stakes. Also that year, Rockers' Ram Jam released Black Betty. That number 18 one-hit wonder, plus more great songs and great memories, and another Jerry's Deep Cut at 10. Straight ahead, James Taylor, with his 1968 hit single that was inspired by the Beatles' Something, written by George Harrison. The song, Something in the Way She Moves. Thanks for listening. This is the Sunday Morning Music Vault.
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1: Good morning, I'm Lorena Dixon with this week's trending stories from strathroytoday.ca. The date is set for the Almost Canada Day celebration in Strathroy. It will be held Tuesday, June 30th, out at the high school athletic track behind the Gemini. The fun gets underway at 6 p.m. with a big fireworks and drone show, the main attractions. Everything should wrap up around 11. Medical students from the Schulich School of Medicine at Western have been in our community this week, learning what it's like to work in a rural healthcare setting. The annual program sees first-year med students shadowing healthcare professionals, learning about rural medicine, connecting with local healthcare teams, and experiencing life in our community. And we learned during our Animal House features this week that pet food is now available for clients at the Salvation Army Food Bank here in Strathroy. It's part of the No Empty Bowls program at the Humane Society, London, Middlesex. Just be sure to call ahead to book your appointment. I'm Lorena Dixon, local news online at strathroytoday.ca. 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
2: Here's Strathroy Caradoc 3-day forecast from the MyFM Weather Center. We've got sunshine for the next couple of days. Today will be sunny with a high of 23. Tonight we'll have clear skies with a low of 8. Tomorrow we can expect it to be sunny with a high of 23. And Tuesday sunny with a high of 23. I'm Alyssa Brash with Strathroy Caradoc Breaking and Local News.
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into hour three of the Sunday Morning Music Vault. I'm Jerry Hamill. Thanks for listening for great songs and great memories. And that, the best-selling single this week in 1966, Percy Sledge, When a Man Loves a Woman. Ram Jam opened hour number three with their 1977 release. They reached number 18, Black Betty. That song's roots go back to an African-American work song and at one time was a blues favorite of Lead Bellies. Here's Jerry's deep cut for this hour. Let's reach over and unlock my personal vault. And we'll grab this song, I've Been Lonely Too Long by the Young Rascals, written by band members Felix Cavalieri and Eddie Brigati. It was released as a single in 1967, reaching number 7 in Canada. And in the U.S., it reached number 16 on the Hot 100. The song was ranked number 54 on Billboard magazine's Top 100 Singles of 1967. Now, if you listen carefully, the rhythm track is based on the Temptations hit Ain't Too Proud to Beg that was released the previous year, 1966. Here's I've Been Lonely Too Long, The Young Rascals, Jerry's Deep Cut on the Sunday Morning Music Vault.

0: It's the Sunday Morning Music Vault. 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Jerry Hemmel with you, and the Beatles' best-selling single for 3 weeks, late November into December of 1969, Come Together. On the way, it is the first hit for Edward Bear, reaching the top five in Canada and just breaking into the Hot 100 in 1970 in the U.S. Edward Bear, You, Me, and Mexico. Up next, the best-selling single for 8 weeks, the spring of 1978. It's from the Bee Gees, Night Fever. 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

0: It's the Sunday Morning Music Vault. Glad you're along for these great songs and great memories. I'm Jerry Hamill. That is Dusty Springfield's first solo hit single. I Only Want to Be With You reached number 4 in the UK and number 12 on the Hot 100. The song itself, A Great Song is a Great Song, also reached the top 40 with the Bay City Rollers in 1976 and Samantha Fox in 1989. On the way, we'll hear from Ann and Nancy Wilson and their group Heart. Founded in Seattle in 1973, Rock and Roll Hall of Fame inductees that will be continuing their Royal Flush Tour this September. Heart with Dog and Butterfly. But first, a song that was released May of 1974 and is often referred to as the first disco song to reach number one on the Hot 100. It's Hughes Corporation with Rock the Boat, next on the Sunday Morning Music Vault.
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4: Here's Strathroy Caradoc's 3-day forecast from the MyFM Weather Center. We've got sunshine for the next couple of days. Today will be sunny with a high of 23. Tonight we'll have clear skies with a low of 8. Tomorrow we can expect it to be sunny with a high of 23. And Tuesday, sunny with a high of 23. I'm Alyssa Brush with Strathroy Caradoc's Breaking and Local News.
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1: 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The greatest hits of the 60s and 70s.

It's the Sunday Morning Music Vault. I'm Jerry Hamill. Van Morrison's musical tribute to New Orleans R&B legend Fats Domino. Top 10 from 1970, Domino. Looking ahead to the final hour of the Sunday Morning Music Vault, hour 4 will open with the 1963 hit for the Polish prince, Bobby Vinton. May of 1963, the James Bond film Dr. No premiered in movie theaters. Coca-Cola introduced its first diet drink, Tab. And Bobby Vinton recorded Blue Velvet, originally a minor hit for Tony Bennett. That number one Hot 100 for Bobby Vinton, plus more great songs and great memories, and another Jerry's Deep Cut at 11. Up next, it's Meatloaf and his platinum-selling hit from 1978. 2 out of 3 ain't bad. Thanks for listening. This is the Sunday Morning Music Vault.

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0: It's not just about the music. It's about that feeling you get when you hear it. 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
1: Good morning, I'm Lorena Dixon with this week's trending stories from strathroytoday.ca. A sad story turned into a heartwarming one this week in Strathroy when police were called to a vehicle versus deer collision where the deer had passed away. But the officer got a surprise when he was at the scene. Two orphaned fawns approached him. They were cared for briefly by Strathroy Care Doc Police and are now at an animal refuge near Port Dover. The date is set for the Almost Canada Day celebration in Strathroy. It will be held Tuesday, June 30th at the high school athletic track out behind the Gemini Sportsplex. The fun gets underway at 6 p.m. Everything wraps up at 11. And we learned during our Animal House features this week that the Humane Society London Middlesex has relaunched its foster program, and Strathroy Care Doc residents are welcome to apply as well. Director of Community and Animal Supports, Melanie Patarak, tells us which animals are best for the foster program.
2: Some of the animals still don't thrive in shelter, so if anyone's here for a long time, not thriving, maybe is waiting or recovering from a medical procedure, those are going to be the candidates that we flag for a foster program.
1: 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I'm Lorena Dixon, local news online at strathroytoday.ca. 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
6: Here's Strathroy Care Doc's 3-day forecast from the MyFM Weather Center. We've got sunshine for the next couple of days. Today will be sunny with a high of 23. Tonight we'll have clear skies with a low of 8. Tomorrow we can expect it to be sunny with a high of 23. And Tuesday sunny with a high of 23. I'm Alyssa Brash with Strathroy Care Doc's Breaking and Local News.
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0: 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The greatest hits of the 60s and 70s.

Sunday Morning Music Vault into our final hour together with great songs and great memories. That's Otis Redding, Sitting on the Dock of the Bay, a song that he began writing while renting a houseboat in Sausalito, California. That 1968 chart topper was number one after Otis Redding's death in a plane crash in December of 1967. Bobby Vinton, the Polish Prince, opened hour number four with the best-selling single for 3 weeks, late summer of 1963, Blue Velvet, a song that had been recorded by several other artists before Bobby Vinton, including Tony Bennett, but the most successful version belonged to Bobby Vinton. Here's Jerry's deep cut for this hour, reaching over to unlock my personal vault. And this song, Desiree, written and recorded by Neil Diamond and included on his 1977 album, I'm Glad You're Here With Me Tonight. The album was produced by Bob Gaudio, the keyboardist and backing vocalist of the Four Seasons. He wrote or co-wrote and produced the vast majority of the band's music, including hits like Sherry, December 1963, as well as Can't Take My Eyes Off of You for Frankie Valli. Desiree peaked at number 16 on the Hot 100 and reached number 1 on the Easy

listening chart, becoming Diamond's fifth number one on that chart. The song also reached number one on the Canadian Adult Contemporary chart. Cashbox said about Desiree, it has an infectious intro on the grand piano, and that Diamond is at the top of his form. Record World said the song rocks lightly and is arranged to focus attention on the provocative lyrics. Here's Desiree from Neil Diamond, Jerry's Deep Cut on the Sunday Morning Music Vault.

0: This is the Sunday Morning Music Vault. Great songs, great memories. I'm Jerry Hamill with Rock and Roll Hall of Fame act Jefferson Airplane and a 1967 rock anthem. For Jefferson Airplane, Somebody to Love was their first and biggest success, reaching top five on the Hot 100. Now, on the way, a classic rock staple from April Wine, their first U.S. hit since the 1972 You Could Have Been a Lady. Number 34 on the Hot 100, Roller. But first, staple singers and the best-selling single for 2 weeks, May of 1972. I'll take you there. This is the Sunday Morning Music Vault.
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0: Great songs and great memories. It is the Sunday Morning Music Vault. I'm Jerry Hamill. That's the Four Seasons' Big Girls Don't Cry, the song inspired by a line from a 1955 film, a Western called Tennessee Partner. The actress Rhonda Fleming's character, she gets slapped in the face. She pauses and she looks at the bad guy and she says, "Big girls don't cry." It was the best-selling single for 5 weeks late in 1962. All right, as we are winding down the Sunday Morning Music Vault, stick around for Crosby, Stills, Nash & Young, a song that was released May of 1970, written by Graham Nash, reaching number 16 on the Hot 100, CSNY, and Teach Your Children. Straight ahead, a 1975 number one for Elton John, a tribute to Billie Jean King and her professional tennis team, the Philadelphia Freedoms. Straight ahead, Sunday Morning Music Vault.
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11: Here's Strathroy Caradoc's 3-day forecast from the MyFM Weather Center. We've got sunshine for the next couple of days. Today will be sunny with a high of 23. Tonight we'll have clear skies with a low of 8. Tomorrow we can expect it to be sunny with a high of 23. And Tuesday sunny with a high of 23. I'm Alyssa Brash with Strathroy Caradoc Breaking and Local News.
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1: 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The greatest hits of the 60s and 70s.

0: This is the Sunday Morning Music Vault, Easy Like a Sunday Morning. That's the Commodores, and Lionel Richie wrote that, intending it to be a crossover hit, and indeed it was. Number one on the Soul chart and number four on the Hot 100, summer of 1977. And with that, we have just about come to the end of another 4 hours with some of the greatest hits from some of the greatest decades of pop and rock. Thanks for joining me by the radio again. I'd love to hear from you. To write into the Sunday Morning Music Vault, do it online, music@mbcmedia.ca. As always, a big thank you goes out to Sarah and Emily. Until next Sunday, 8 till noon, a brand new month, the month of June, I'm Jerry Hamill. Stay well, stay safe. Still to come before 12, more great songs and great memories, including Quincy Jones with James Ingram, the Grammy-nominated number one hit single from the summer of 1981, Just Once. Talk to you next week. This is the Sunday Morning Music Vault.
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1: Good morning, I'm Lorena Dixon with this week's trending stories from strathroytoday.ca. The date is set for the Almost Canada Day celebration in Strathroy. It will be held Tuesday, June 30th, out at the high school athletic track behind the Gemini. The fun gets underway at 6 p.m. with a big fireworks and drone show, the main attractions. Everything should wrap up around 11. 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And we learned during our Animal House features this week that pet food is now available for clients at the Salvation Army Food Bank here in Strathroy. It's part of the No Empty Bowls program at the Humane Society, London, Middlesex. Just be sure to call ahead to book your appointment. I'm Lorena Dixon, local news online at strathroytoday.ca. 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
5: Here's Strathroy-Caradoc's 3-day forecast from the MyFM Weather Center. We've got sunshine for the next couple of days. Today will be sunny with a high of 23. Tonight we'll have clear skies with a low of 8. Tomorrow we can expect it to be sunny with a high of 23. And Tuesday sunny with a high of 23. I'm Alyssa Brush with Strathroy-Caradoc's Breaking and Local News.

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0: Keith and Wendy on MyFM, and as a child of the 80s, something that's very near and dear to my heart is He-Man. Are you familiar?
1: As someone not born in the 80s, I'm going to say no.
0: Well, that's really too bad for you, because He-Man, one of the greatest action characters of all time. There's a new movie coming out. I think it's like next week is when it hits theaters, June 5th. But they actually are making some headlines right now, because, as you know, movie studios love doing viral promotions. So they just actually had the, I think it was the biggest drone light show ever. They did it in Vegas or somewhere down there. And basically, yeah, they had like a bunch of characters, and like they acted out like little scenes, and there was things like it looked really well done.
1: Can are you going to explain who He-Man is?
0: He is a prince, and then he basically finds out that he has these powers, and he has to go and save the land he's from, and he can transform into like a super ripped, muscly guy that wears a loincloth. And
1: my kind of movie.
0: He's got a tiger. Yeah, I think you're gonna like this movie by the time it comes out. But I just think one of his famous catchphrases, and I was thinking about this too because they did it in the drone show. It's by the power of Grayskull. But I mean, if you look at the numbers, like He-Man came out, I think like 1982, 83. So I mean, he's getting up there. You know, he's like mid to late 40s now. So I don't think it's just the power of Grayskull that's getting through. So I thought I'd maybe give it a little bit of an update to his catchphrase. And I think this works a little better.
2: Mm-hmm. By the power of Grayskull,
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1: Rye?
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1: White?
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0: 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Hey, it's Wendy and Keith, and I have a rant. I can't be the only one feeling this way.
1: All right, lay it
0: on
1: me.
0: Okay, so I'm going to set the scene for you. So picture this. You put on a streaming service. Let's just say Disney Plus.
1: Sure.
0: You're getting ready to start a new show. You're getting ready to binge it. You're very excited. You're looking forward to it. You see there are multiple seasons, like 5 seasons.
1: Mm, love it.
0: So in your mind, would you not think, oh, with that many seasons, it must have like came to like an end, like it came to a conclusion, they wrapped everything up, you know? Would mm-hmm. you not think that?
1: I mean, you would.
0: Especially if the show, not that I'm being specific or anything, is from 2012, you would think that, okay, there's that many out. So you start the show thinking that you're going to be satisfied once you finish it, only to find out it ends on a cliffhanger.
1: Yeah, I've had that happen.
0: The streaming service should put, I'm not saying you have to specify that it ends on a cliffhanger because you don't want to ruin anything, but like put a little asterisk, like might not feel satisfied once complete.
1: You can't really go around doing that because I mean, like you could then have it be like, oh, it's like a trigger warning on stuff like that. Like a warning, like you will not be satisfied by the end of this thing that's happening.
0: But I'm like getting ready to write an angry letter to them being like, I want to know what happened to Jim. I'm watching The Glades, by the way. Well, I just finished it. But if you watch The Glades, you know what I'm talking about.
1: Right. And I mean, like,
0: and if not, spoiler alert, I'm sorry. It's from 2012. Isn't there like a statute on that?
1: I mean, there should be at this point. But yeah, I get what you're saying. Like if it doesn't come to like a, yeah, if there's no like resolution, there's no, not even a happy ending, just any sort of ending at all. They should kind of have like, even if there's just like a little 2 minute, like, hey, here's like what happened, like do like a little flash forward.
0: Or like what the actors think. Like this is what the actors think happened to their character. Like that would be nice because right now I'm unfulfilled.
1: You sound like my wife.
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7: Here's Strathroy Care Doc's 3-day forecast from the MyFM Weather Center. We've got sunshine for the next couple of days. Today will be sunny with a high of 23. Tonight we'll have clear skies with a low of 8. Tomorrow we can expect it to be sunny with a high of 23. And Tuesday sunny with a high of 23. I'm Alyssa Brush with Strathroy Care Doc's breaking and local news.

0: Keith and Wendy on my FM, and I want to school you on something real quick here, because the other day my kid came up, and long story short, he said that he was going to get butt naked. And
1: is it not butt naked?
0: It's not butt naked. And so I kind of wanted to run a few things by you about, like, just, you know, different phrases that people get wrong all the time.
1: Okay.
0: That seem like they should be right. You know, butt naked is a very good example of that, because it's, I mean, obviously, if you're naked, there's a butt. But it's actually buck naked.
1: Oh, what's the reasoning for that?
0: It is because...
1: like, there's deer? Like, a deer in a headlight, you see your butt, and you're like, ah! Like
0: a deer in a headlight, and you see your butt.
1: like a comparison. Like, someone sees your butt, and it's like a deer in a headlight, where you're just like, you're like, no! Get out of my face!
0: No, it's actually got a lot to do with it being stripped of its skin.
1: Oh, that
0: took so, like, you're physically, like, skinning an animal, and that's why.
1: Took a completely opposite direction.
0: All right, yes. Here's another one for you. Which is the correct one? Is it, I'm going to play my cards close to the chest or close to the vest?
1: I think it's vest, isn't it?
0: It is vest.
1: Yeah!
0: So that
1: it
0: one,
1: sounds like it should be chest, but I knew that it was vest for some reason.
0: It's also both, because a vest goes on your chest.
1: Yeah, true,
0: But yeah, it's close to the vest, which is, like, who's wearing vests? Do you work in a casino? That's, like, the only people that wear vests.
1: I know a lot of people who wear vests, and now I'm taking it personally.
0: You should. And here's the last one for you, and this one bothers me every time. Daylight saving, daylight savings.
1: Oh, I learned this, I think, because of you. There's no S.
0: That's right. There is no S. We save the daylight. We don't save multiple daylights at the same time.
1: Yeah.
0: So there you go. There's just a couple of things that maybe you were saying wrong before. Hopefully, we've corrected you now.
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0: It's Keith and Wendy on MyFM, and coming up in the next hour, we have some very juicy details for you. Not only are we going to be doing Word of the Day, which is juicy in and of itself, we're also going to be talking about something that you might be able to put into your pockets.
1: Oh.
0: Yes.
1: I'll ask more set.
0: Well, definitely more than one hand going to be required for how much we are going to be giving you. But I can't say anything else. Spoilers.

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0: Hey, it's Wendy and Keith on MyFM, and you know what time it is. What in the word?
1: Word, word, word, word, word, word, word, word.
2: It's time for what in the word. So, Wendy, you're going to give us a word. I'm going to try and figure out what it means. If you're able to get it before me out there, then congratulations. You're smarter than I, but I will get it.
0: That's is that harder? Is it, it's a hard thing to be smarter than you?
2: I mean, it's a burden I wouldn't want anybody to have to bear.
0: All right, we'll just get to the word. So, sacrosanct.
2: Sacrosanct. That is a good one. Let's see here. Let me dig through my memory bank. Sacrosanct. That would mean something that's like...
0: Do you want a sentence?
2: Sure.
0: Okay. While the family's new matriarch aimed to maintain the familiar traditions of the holidays, she did not consider the details of their celebration to be sacrosanct.
2: Like set in stone? Like always the same traditional, against the tradition, I guess, would be sacrosanct.
0: Yeah, so basically something too important and respected to be changed or criticized. So it can also mean most sacred or holy.
2: Mm. Yeah, I was right about that.
0: Barely.
2: Still counts.

0: 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And whenever possible, buy local.
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0: Keith and Wendy on MyFM, and it is insane to me that today is the final day of May.
1: Where did the month go?
0: Not into anything productive. Like, I had so many plans for this month. You know, I was going to do some gardening and all that stuff.
1: Are you a gardener?
0: When I can. You know, I like to get out there and get my thumbs a little green. But yeah, like, it's just, it started off rainy and cold, and then...
1: Are you allowed to tell us what you grow, or is it like, we can't mention it? Like,
0: I'll say it's become legal in the last decade sometime.
1: Maybe a cucumber or two?
0: Yeah, something like that. My kids do love pickles, so I started like pickling my own stuff too.
1: Oh, that's impressive, actually.
0: Yeah, it's a simple life. But since it is the last day of May, that means June starts tomorrow and vacation time is going to be coming up. Lots of kids going to be off school. Maybe you're going to be taking some time off. But we have a little something we've been cooking up here at MyFM that we'll tell you about a little later on in the show. And I believe it could be very much worth your time. Hint, hint.
1: I see the money signs in your eyes.
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10: Here's Strathroy Caradox 3-day forecast from the MyFM Weather Center. We've got sunshine for the next couple of days. Today will be sunny with a high of 23. Tonight we'll have clear skies with a low of 8. Tomorrow we can expect it to be sunny with a high of 23. And Tuesday sunny with a high of 23. I'm Alyssa Brush with Strathroy Caradox Breaking and Local News.

0: It's Keith and Wendy on MyFM, and we are starting to get into summer vacation time. School's going to be ending soon. Family's going to be looking for stuff to do. And we here at MyFM want to actually give you a little bit of a hand with that. So what we're doing is a brand new contest that could hook you up with a little bit of cash for your vacation.
1: A vacation where?
0: Well, wherever you want to go. That's the beauty of it. All we're doing is we're giving you the money. So, starting very, very soon, every weekday, we're going to add one song to our MyFM Family Vacation playlist. Then you tell us what the songs are at the end of the week. You do that, you're entered into the draw for $500 to put towards whatever kind of vacation you want. You want to go, I don't know, skydiving as a family. That'd be a weird thing to do. You could do that.
1: Or think of the photo.
0: I know. Think of all like the weird like blah, blah, blah, blah, blah, and your face is doing. Yeah, maybe you want to go like deep sea diving.
1: Oh, yeah.
0: Go, I don't know, find mussels in a beach somewhere. You can do that. Whatever you want to do.
1: Or maybe you want like a staycation and you feast. You just have a giant meal.
0: That counts.
1: Yeah.
0: So yeah, you can do whatever you want with the money. All we got to do is try and give it to you. So I will have more info as we get closer to the contest date, but keep in mind the MyFM Family Vacation. Name that tune starting soon.
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0: It's Keith and Wendy on MyFM, and coming up next hour, you may have heard of it. It's called artificial intelligence, and we are going to be going in on, well, maybe a video that you've seen circulating online.
1: You know, the hip people say AI.
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IFM. Hey, it's Wendy and Keith, and I want to put your music knowledge to the test. I have one song for you, and I need you to tell me basically just some words to describe.

0: What do you think?
1: I think it's an AI song and it's terrible.
0: Did you know it was AI?
1: Immediately.
0: How?
1: First of all, you can dissect any of those sentences. Like, nobody, I think, that actually makes music for a living is going to be right. Hey, okay, what can we talk about here? We're talking about Puerto Rico. Okay, yeah, that's, everything about it just screams.
0: Observations.
1: And that's all it is. It's just a list of things. There's a new country song by Luke Bryan that very much does the exact same thing as that. Mm. And everybody's calling him out online for it. So I hate that this is what we're doing with music now. Everybody's just plugging stuff into AI. Posters, music, just everything about it is infuriating. And, like, anybody who creates anything should be just at the most offended all the time by anything that has to do with this.
0: So you figured it out. You didn't know that that specific song going into this was AI.
1: No.
0: Okay, well, it's trending on TikTok, and so much so that humans, like real-life people, have actually made their own versions of the song.
1: Like, what are we even doing as a species?
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0: It's Keith and Wendy on MyFM, and our listener, Jen, just sent us this clip. We were talking about AI a couple minutes ago, and I scrolled past this, but I kind of breezed over it. But there's a video of, I don't know if you've seen this, a commencement speech that a lady was giving at a College of the Arts and Humanities, where she was talking, you know, like they usually do to all the graduates. And in the video, she says something along the lines of, like, basically AI being the next industrial revolution.
1: I mean, to say that to any grad group is hard, but especially to, like, art and, like, human, then, like...
0: Yeah, so she just starts getting, like, booed. And I think that's how we need to react anytime somebody tries to give us AI things. Mm-hmm. Like, sure, you want to make a poster for your kid's birthday party. I see him all the time from parents that are inviting my kid to parties. He's very popular, by the way. maybe less so after they hear this.
1: Yeah,
0: but,
1: don't encourage the AI posters, though, because they genuinely, like, they hurt my heart.
0: They should. They're awful. And just think of every terrible thing that is... it physically makes me want to, like, Hulk out.
1: Imagine the actual, like, the actual graphic designers, though. Mm-hmm. Like, who spent years studying this and now, like, see all this terrible, like... No,
0: it is what it is. But hey, I mean, AI is coming whether we like it or not. I mean, it's already here. Mm-hmm. And
1: it's a tool not supposed to take over people's jobs. But do you think it was right that she got booed? Do you think it's wrong? Do you think, like, how you feeling about that?
0: I don't know. Let us know on the text line. 1-855-WIN-MYFM.
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7: Here's Strathroy Caradoc's 3-day forecast from the MyFM Weather Center. We've got sunshine for the next couple of days. Today will be sunny with a high of 23. Tonight we'll have clear skies with a low of 8. Tomorrow we can expect it to be sunny with a high of 23. And Tuesday sunny with a high of 23. I'm Alyssa Brash with Strathroy Caradoc's breaking and local news.

0: Ethan, Wendy on MyFM, and we've been talking about AI and how it's basically ruining everything, and it's in everything, and it's just everywhere, and there's not really much we can do about it. So we sent it to you, and we asked, you know, what do you think? 1-855-WIN-MYFM if you want to send us a text, too. First one I got from Donnie. Not very encouraging. He says, yeah, I don't even care.
1: We need people to care, Donnie.
0: I can't imagine just not... just being angry at it anyway.
1: It's taking over everything.
0: Yeah.
1: Yeah. Well, we got another song sent in, but this person didn't attach their name. They just said NSFW. So okay. I'm starting to see why they didn't include their name, seeing as it's not safe for work. So do we give it a go? Or
0: Is our boss still here? Did you see him on his way in?
1: I'm not sure, but I do see a guinea pig with a bowl cut attached to this song. It's a visual of that. So I feel like a guinea pig with a bowl cut just makes you have to play it.
0: Okay.
1: So picture that guinea pig dancing to this song.
2: Don't put bananas in my
1: ear.
2: No, don't put bananas in my
1: ear.
2: I've told you several times before,
1: my beer
2: is not a banana door. And I say, don't put bananas in my
1: beer.
2: Don't put bananas in my
1: beer. Now, I did make it safe for work. I don't know if you clued in, and I added ear, but it was actually a different, you know, body part.
0: I mean, I feel like anybody could just do that without AI.
1: But again, catchy, slightly.
0: Yeah, very, you know.
1: I don't know how you think of that. Do we want to know? Like,
0: I mean, I'm pretty sure I know where they got the idea. But I just think it's weird and unnecessary. And especially once you get the children's choir singing about, no, that's really just the icing on the cake. And this is why Skynet should take over.
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0: It's Keith and Wendy on MyFM. It's the final day of May, which is very weird to say. And we've got something that may interest you and your family that we're going to be talking about later this hour. Plus, we'll get you a little movie review if you're thinking ahead into the theaters this weekend.
1: Nothing scary, I hope.
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0: Wendy on MyFM, and I feel like it's been a hot minute since we did one of these, so it's time for a good old-fashioned movie review.
1: In a world of sequels, reboots, and bad endings, Keith watched it so you don't have to. Keith's Movie Reviews.
2: You went a little yee-haw there.
0: Well, you know, it's this one is near and dear to my heart. If you've heard one of these segments before, you probably know I love horror movies. And one is in theaters now. I know, like, Backrooms just opened this weekend, but we're going to be talking about Obsession. It's directed by a comedian, oddly enough, named Curry Barker. And it is probably one of my favorite horror movies that I've seen in recent memory.
2: Is it, like, jump scare? Is it thriller? Like, what are we feeling?
0: It's got a little bit of everything you want in there. So basically the premise is this dude is kind of wanting this girl to be in love with him. So he finds this thing. It's called a One Wish Willow. You break it and then it grants your wish.
2: Oh.
0: And his wish is for her to be obsessed with him. And she does become obsessed with him. To like picture, like I don't want to give anything away because it's really, really good, but picture like movie Misery with Kathy Bates, and yeah, like how like that level of obsession that she has with the character, the writer, that is exactly kind of what this is.
2: So it's like, be careful what you wish for.
0: 100%.
2: Okay.
0: Like you're, it's like a monkey's paw situation. You're opening Pandora's box, and it's really, really good, really well done, not too long. Like, it kind of nails that time, like, runtime thing. And, I love it. I would give it, I guess all you really need is one. So, one snap of a One Wish Willow. And that is, it's going to be, well, first of all,

0: It. Oh, I will say, if you're squeamish, maybe avoid this one. But if you're looking for a rip-roaring good time...
1: I don't know if I would classify that as a good time. That's like me hiding under the covers. Although, if I could make a man obsessed with me, would I willow it?
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0: Hey, it's Wendy and Keith on MyFM, and you know what time it is. What in the word? Word, word, word, word, word, word, word, word.
1: It's time for what in the word. So, Wendy, you're going to give us a word. I'm going to try and figure out what it means. If you're able to get it for me out there, then congratulations, you're smarter than I. But I will get it.
0: That's is that harder? Is it's a hard thing to be smarter than you?
1: It's a burden I wouldn't want anybody to have to bear.
0: All right, we'll just get to the word. So, sacrosanct.
1: Sacrosanct. That is a good one. Let's see here. Let me dig through my memory bank. Sacrosanct. That would mean something that's like...
0: Do you want a sentence?
1: Sure.
0: Okay. While the family's new matriarch aimed to maintain the familiar traditions of the holidays, she did not consider the details of their celebration to be sacrosanct.
1: Like set in stone? Like always the same traditional, against the tradition, I guess, would be sacrosanct.
0: Basically something too important and respected to be changed or criticized. So it can also mean most sacred or holy.
1: Mm. Yeah, I was right about that.
0: Barely.
1: Still counts.
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6: Here's Strathroy Care Doc's three-day forecast from the MyFM Weather Center. We've got sunshine for the next couple of days. Today will be sunny with a high of 23. Tonight we'll have clear skies with a low of 8. Tomorrow we can expect it to be sunny with a high of 23. And Tuesday sunny with a high of 23. I'm Alyssa Brash with Strathroy Care Doc's breaking and local news. 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

0: MyFM, and if someone gave you $500, no strings attached, and said, go on a vacation anywhere you want, where would you put that money towards?
1: Well, right now, I'm very pasty. I'm probably going to put a lot of that into sunscreen. Big investment into, I don't know, banana boat. So, yeah, that's where I'm going.
0: Like one of those, like, water banana boats?
1: I mean, like, banana boat, the sunscreen brand.
0: Okay, you can always combine them, like banana boat on a banana boat.
1: Hey, I like that. It's like Inception.
0: Yeah, exactly. Well, we are giving away money. Keith, why don't you tell them what they could win?
1: Well, Wendy, you could win the MyFM Family Vacation Calendar. Well, you can't win the calendar, but basically we're going to give you 5 songs a week. Starting very, very soon, you correctly ID those songs at the end of the week. We put you in the running for $500 cash. We're going to be giving away 4 prizes of $500 to use to go to wherever you want. You want to hop on an airplane, you know, get out of Dodge, you can do that. You want to just drive down the road, you want to not even drive anywhere. A little staycation, you can do that too. We give you the money, you vacation how you want a vacation.
0: That sounds amazing. Make sure you're listening. It'll be sooner than you know.

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5: Here's Strathroy Caradoc's 3-day forecast from the MyFM Weather Center. Tonight we'll have clear skies with a low of 8. Tomorrow we can expect it to be sunny with a high of 23. And Tuesday sunny with a high of 23. I'm Alyssa Brush with Strathroy Caradoc's breaking and local news.

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0: KFM, your at work and at home station. It's Emily. A lot of people have been wondering, will Taylor Swift change her last name? Well, there has been a viral podcast clip going around and them kind of joking around with Travis Kelce and saying, you know, Taylor Kelce has a ring to it, but they also joked Travis Swift Kelce has a ring to it as well. So they didn't actually confirm or deny whether or not that she will add or hyphenate or drop Swift. But you know what? Arguably, Taylor Swift is a lot more famous and a household name. I doubt at least her stage name would be changing. There's no way that would happen.
1: At home.
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5: Here's Strathroy Care Doc's 3-day forecast from the MyFM Weather Center. Tonight we'll have clear skies with a low of 8. Tomorrow we can expect it to be sunny with a high of 23. And Tuesday sunny with a high of 23. I'm Alyssa Brush with Strathroy Care Doc's breaking and local news.

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6: Here's Strathroy Caradoc 3-day forecast from the MyFM Weather Center. Tonight we'll have clear skies with a low of 8. Tomorrow we can expect it to be sunny with a high of 23. And Tuesday sunny with a high of 23. I'm Alyssa Brush with Strathroy Caradoc Breaking and Local News.

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9: Here's Strathroy Caradoc 3-day forecast from the MyFM Weather Center. Tonight we'll have clear skies with a low of 8. Tomorrow we can expect it to be sunny with a high of 23. And Tuesday sunny with a high of 23. I'm Alyssa Brush with Strathroy Caradoc Breaking and Local News.

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